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I will fix my body for you and fold in the bend of your arms a tortured jewel. You are a freedom song, humming in the shadow of my soul, a healing heartache that kisses wounds and sets free tornadoes on my spine. Such a crippling tongue. My spirit is dancing in the gospel of your chest, and I have found music glowing in the whirlwind of your eyes. May we create new skies to fall apart under together. The sun bent its head on my skin this morning, and I could hear the bones of butterflies creaking in the breeze, the breath of birds heaving into the heart of my ears. My eyes whistled open, the air still smelling of lavender smoke and wet leaves. I turned to you, staring the lids of your jarred pupils, your face. Your face is a naked desert at dawn, an ancient heaven at horizon. Your mouth slightly caved open like an owling cow. I smile, blooming, because somewhere before I remember this. I remember this silence, you sound of a starving angel when you sleep. You snore like a wailing forest, my love. I think of you like a waking dream, of your spine's grip melted into the sand dunes of my palms. Last night, last night, your hands sprinkled across my flesh like rainstorms. And I can feel the sun this morning. He is strong and gleaming. Your eyelashes splinter from the blow of my lips. Rise.

difference between love and hate? Why is the same difference between risotto and rice pudding? And the difference between a dog and a stranger? 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

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And Mama D, Mama D, who also loved him. And who could tell you the names of all his children, even those he forgot. She was saying, look.

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He had his family there. And he's looking for a home. 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
1: Check it out now. Big L Coleon.
2: Oh, yeah.
1: Flamboyant Entertainment.
2: Uh-huh.
1: One love to my big brother, Big Lee. Yeah. Holding it down from the inside right now. Uh-huh. When you come home, it's on.
2: Watch this.
1: Herb McGruff.
2: Yeah.
1: Universal. Harlem World shit. Yeah.
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